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Darkest water and deepest pain.

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You know that feeling when a song speaks to where you are? That doesn't have to end when you leave the car. The WPER app keeps encouragement with you all day long.

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1: I like hearing the stories of what it does to help people. It touches people's lives. It's important, and I appreciate all you do, so keep the music coming.

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0: Hit the reset button. Take a breath. It's okay to rest. You're encouraging WPER.
1: You made the rain, so when it falls on me,

0: life feels like it's on pause, it might be time for a reset. The music on your encouraging WPER is here to help you renew, restore, and strengthen your faith.
1: Are you disappointed?

0: as you start your day. We're so glad you picked WPER.
1: Yeah, we are. We're Eric and Heather. Thanks a lot for letting us hang out with you.
0: The beauty of life. We just don't know what God has in store for us today. Sure, we got our plans. Mm-hmm. We got things we know we're going to do, things we have to do, things right. we need to take care of. We know all that. But we don't know what God has in store for us next, but we do trust him for it.
1: Oh, absolutely. And maybe there's something in your life you're dealing with that you didn't see on your radar. You did not see coming. You were completely taken surprised by it, but God knew it would come to this. It's going to be okay. He's got a plan. We got

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Oh, that is Miss Cece Wannan's Worthy of It All on Your Encouraging WPER. Hey, Teresa. Well, my life has been really interesting recently, and yesterday was a beautiful part of that. I found out that our first international student that our family housed was going to visit us all the way from Japan. And I picked her up from the airport, and my goodness, I recognized her immediately, even though it's been 15 years. I thought it'd been less than that. 15 years. And she still held us in her heart in such a beautiful way. And same with us. We just love this girl. She's no longer a girl. She's 30. That just shocked me so much. But I think as I was reminiscing with her and hearing the updates of her life, and I realized, you know, sometimes we don't know when God brings someone into our lives. Maybe it is in an unexpected way, something he asks you to do that you've never done before. We don't know the long-term effects of that, the outcome and the rippling effects even. It has been wonderful catching up, and I'm going to enjoy doing more of that. And then seeing her and my daughter reconnect on Friday. It's just neat. I want to encourage you, when God offers you an opportunity to step into something, maybe again, you've never done it before, you never know what he might have in mind.

that feeling when a song speaks to where you are? That doesn't have to end when you leave the car. The WPER app keeps encouragement with you all day long.

I continue to thank God. I'll never know. We don't have to know. I don't even, when my brain even thinks for one moment what this world would be like without the influence of Almighty God, I don't even want to think about it. Do you realize I think that so much doesn't take place because of our God? If God just completely left us to our own, this planet would have imploded years ago. I'm convinced of it. We need God. I've seen him come through and save the day so many times for so many of us. You'll never talk me out of this relationship with God. I heard a quote years ago. It says, you can never argue with a man with an experience. Like, you've experienced God. You've seen him come through. You can't get talked out of that.

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I need a piece that

Oh, that is Mercy Me. Make it well on your encouraging WPER. Hey, I'm Teresa. You know, it's interesting. When I picked up my, my Japanese international student from the airport yesterday, we swung by my parents and I let her see my dad's garden, which, you guys, if you know anybody in the area who's looking for a little part-time job pulling weeds, being outside, they love it, you let me know, because that man's got a garden bigger than he can handle. But he's so good at it. Everything for years, as far back as I can even remember, probably since he was a kid, he's had just this incredible gift for growing things. And so I took her by, because she has grown up in the city of Yokohama in Japan, and not a lot of opportunity to see farmland, nature. There's just a lot there. But for her to see food growing, she's not really experienced that. So we took her and she sees broccoli. And she said, can I take a picture? So she's taking a picture of everything. Sugar snap peas. The tomatoes are coming in. The peppers are coming in. There's some squash. There's onions coming in like crazy. Potatoes now. She's just in awe. And it made me look at it differently. You and I take things for granted all the time, maybe that we've seen or known, and you see it from someone else's eyes who's never seen such a thing. You're like, yeah, kind of is cool, isn't it? How this happens. But to see it from somebody's eyes who literally has seen it for the first time, maybe we need to do a little bit more of that, so we're more appreciative of some of the things we just take for granted all the time. Here's Crowder with Still on your encouraging WPER.

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